What's up, party people? This is World Cafe. Hey, I'm Kaleo, and I've been on a Beastie Boys kick recently. Part of it is because I was watching this series on Amazon called Patriot, one of the funniest and most surreal shows I've ever seen. And the Beastie Boys are mentioned throughout the series, and they do the theme music for season two, that song Sure Shot. Now, I bring this up only to say that imagine my surprise when I find out there is a new Mike D single. That's right. First new music from a Beastie Boy since MCA passed away in 2012, Mike Diamond back, and a song produced by his two sons. So very cool. Check it out. It's called Switch Up. New music from Mike D.

Had to go deep into the vault for that one from Check Your Head, Beastie Boys with Jimmy James, and new music from Mike D, solo, Switch Up, just released. No word on if an album is coming, but, you know, I can hope. Pretty cool. You know, there was talk of Beastie Boys getting back together. Who would replace MCA? And the only answer people had was this guy. Back. Here's the new Pollution.

0: New music from the Canadian supergroup Broken Social Scene. From their first record in almost a decade, Remember the Humans, the song is not around anymore. Also back with the new Pollution. We've got live tracks on the way, including The Revivalist and Elvis Costello, as we go into the archives next on World Cafe.
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0: Live from the archives, it's World Cafe. Hey, I am Kaleo. This is where we're in the vault, pulling out live recordings from bands and artists who have visited over the years. And this is a song that was originally performed by Roger McGuinn of The Byrds. Elvis Costello wrote it, and he covered it here on World Cafe. It's You Bowed Down, live from the archives.

revivalists from when they last stopped by World Cafe. That is Good Old Days, live from the archives. And Elvis Costello in there as well. You can check out the archives on demand at worldcafe.org. Oh my goodness. The Rolling Stones' 25th studio album is due out on the 10th of July this year. It's called Foreign Tongues. Here is a track from it, In the Stars, on World Cafe.

0: Tedeschi Trucks Band inviting you to sample some of their future soul. That's the title track to their latest album. And In the Stars, new music from the Rolling Stones, new album from them, Foreign Tongues, their 25th, due out July 10th. We're back in a minute with more World Cafe.
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0: Welcome back to World Cafe. I love it when a song hits you with a good old tempo change, and that's what you're going to have happen about 4.5 minutes into this one. Here's Johnny Blue Skies, a.k.a. Sturgill Simpson. It's Situation.

stole. Then I get through throwing it on you. You got to come back for more. Boys will come a dime by for loving, but that ain't nothing but drugstore love. Pretty little thing, let me light the counter called Mama. I'm sure hard to hell and I, yes, sir.

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0: is going to say, love is a good thing. I hope it's not a controversial take. Sheryl Crow, knowing what she's talking about from her self-titled album. That does it for us, but if you'd like more World Cafe, you can check out our podcast, World Cafe Words and Music, wherever you get your podcast. 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

I've been warped by the rain, driven by the snow. I'm drunk and dirty, don't you know? And I'm still willing. And I was out on the road late at night. I seen my pretty Alice in every headlight. 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

0: 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They smile cause they like it, and they smile cause they like it today.
1: 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For everybody who said what a good day that it was. They smile cause they like it,

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0: Arlo Parks this morning on WTMD, her song, Beams. Ain't No Man from the Avett Brothers. It's 6:07 here on your Wednesday morning. Howdy, it's Alex Courtright. 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

Well, here it comes, but still kind of on the invisible side. Mainly cloudy and sticky today with a thunderstorm here or there. Highs around 80 degrees. Sunshine, well, maybe tomorrow, if we're lucky, if we deserve it. Sunrise for today, Wednesday, May 27th. That would be 5:45, according to the old Farmer's Almanac. And at 6:08, it's a song this morning for Acoustic Sunrise from Neil Halstead, Palindrome Hunches, here on TMD.

Joey Alotakun there getting a helping hand from Noah Kahn. We're all gonna die. For Acoustic Sunrise this morning, Neil Halstead and Palindrome Hunches. Late Night Thoughts, a duo out of, well, these days New York. It's Days Like This. New music. TMD.

0: music from the beloved figure known as Billy Preston, the late great Willie Go Round in Circles. Nico Case, This Tornado Loves You, Rat Boys, too, with Penny in the Lake. Rat Boys in Baltimore in just a few weeks at Auto Bar. AJ Croce, too, with Complications of Love and a promising new duo out of New England. Late Night Thoughts, Days Like This.
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Robert Plant, kind of quoting himself from his Zeppelin days, the May Queen. Robert Plant, also music from Natalie Bergman, Gunslinger, and now Johnny Blue Skies and the Dark Clouds, which certainly works for today in the last, I don't know, it seems like week now. The song called Situation. TMD.

0: Portugal the man feeling, well, quite at ease in their natural psychedelic environment. Angoon from PTM. Dandy Warhols, not if you were the last junkie on Earth. There's a little bit of spite in that, huh? Johnny Blue Skies and the Dark Clouds, you know, Sturgill Simpson. Ah, Situation, track taken from Mutiny After Midnight, which arrived in the middle of March. And you'll find Sturgill, or Johnny Blue Skies, performing at the DC Arena later this year, in the middle of October, I believe it is. Up in just a moment, the latest from Bruce Hornsby here on TMD.
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1: Coin and a song called Chapstick here this morning on 89.7 WTMD Towson, Baltimore, Annapolis. Coin preceded by Chrissy Hynde and the Pretenders, Don't Get Me Wrong, and Indigo Park. That's a new song from Bruce Hornsby. Virginia Zone 702. I'm Alex Courtright, and support for the morning show comes from Game Day Men's Health, providing care for men looking to feel and perform their best. U2, Song of the Future, here on TMD.

Mange too. It's Wet Leg here this morning at WTMD. Also, you too, 710 here on your Wednesday morning. Another gray, overcast, rainy, slippery, humid day. Yep, sorry about that. Highs around 80 degrees. We might very well see that large yellow-orange ball in the sky. You know, when you look up and it's light out? Yeah, that one. That's sun. The sun. That's what it's called. The sun. We might very well see it again tomorrow. Yeah, we'll see.

0: See. Coming up in just a moment, a request for LCD. Also want to play the new one from the Revivalists. We'll check on the Rhodes, too, after a bit. And how about some death metal? Maybe not.
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Music from Sam Fender this morning. We Will Talk. Also, LCD Sound System. Thank you, James. With Daft Punk is playing at my house. LCD on the road later this year, although I think the closest gig I saw, I was checking this yesterday, maybe in Richmond or something. Revivalist back with new music. It's Heartstop here on TMD.

0: He's got a wife and kids in Baltimore. Wait, what? Springsteen, jumping back to the river for Hungry Heart. I think I need a new heart, so says Stephen Merritt and the Magnetic Fields. And David Shaw and the Revivalists return with new music, a song called Heart Stop. 729, I'm Alex Courtright. Off to the roads we go. Crash on the inner loop of 695 just after Reisterstown Road. Tapping those brakes from about 795. You know, by and large, things look fairly reasonable for a very slick Wednesday morning. Pretty jammed up, though, at the Harbor Tunnel at the moment. Talking about 895 southbound between Erdman Avenue and the north end of the Harbor Tunnel. That's 14, 15 minutes to get through. A crash 95 northbound. This is right there at O'Donnell Street, talking about exit 57. Looks like this one has been pushed off onto the right shoulder, but there is a brief delay because of it. Disabled vehicle blocks the right shoulder of the ramp from Hanover Street. Talking about 95 southbound, the on-ramp from Hanover Street, you know, exit 54. Also, a little jammed up on I-97. This is no surprise to anyone. You know, this is part of your commute. But southbound I-97, there was an earlier accident right there at the Farm Road overpass as you're coming up on 50. Looks like it's been pushed off to the shoulder, but it has caused some delays. Traffic might be thinning out a bit. Northbound side, of course, it's busy, making that big, wide right turn from 50 up to the Farm Road overpass. Sluggish traffic there. Same can be said in Glen Burnie, Maryland 100 westbound between Route 10 and Quarterfield Road. 2-3 minutes there. 32 eastbound between 29 and 1. Kind of the same story. You're talking about 2-3 minutes to kind of get through. Traffic reports on WTMD are made possible by the Pier 6 Group, welcoming Future Islands on May 28th. Hey, that's tomorrow. Pier6Baltimore.com.
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got to do is put on this little bikini.

It's Caroline Rose this morning on WTMD. Jumping back to her album, Loner, came out back in 2018. Caroline Rose with Bikini. And yeah, it's a funny cover. You see Caroline Rose in her workout gear with an entire pack of cigarettes in her mouth. Now, why do I mention that? Well, I find this kind of interesting. Social media is as harmful as smoking. So says a new report by British doctors who say that social media can be as harmful to kids as smoking. Quote, there can be few issues which have united clinicians so resoundingly in recent years as the impact that unfettered exposure to tech and devices is currently having on children and young people's health. So says the Academy of Medical Royal Colleges, representing some 23 institutions across the UK. Doctors say they're seeing real health impacts tied to heavy social media use, mental health struggles, all this exposure to harmful and disturbing content. In fact, more than half of the doctors surveyed in this study, which is reported by Reuters, say that they encounter problems related to tech and social media in young patients every single week. And because of this, not surprisingly, there's growing pressure on governments to step in. Things like age restrictions, time limits, or even bans are being considered. So really, this is not just a parenting issue anymore, right? This is being treated as a major public health concern. What do you think? You want to go get a smoke in the boys' room? Brownsville Station. Oh, we're doing all right.

0: Oops, excuse me. Bridget Calls Me Baby, a song called Slumber Party. Me clearing my throat. Cigarettes and Chocolate Milk from Rufus Wainwright. Brownsville Station, Mr. Cub Coda and Company with Smokin' in Bowie's Room. Haven't heard that one in a long time. 7:51, I'm Alex, and coming up in just a moment, well, a song from our headliners. What am I talking about? These guys will be with us 1 week from tomorrow at Canton Waterfront Park, and they will be third on the stage that evening. No, you don't need tickets. Just show up and enjoy a full night of music on the house, as it were. And tons of vendors and things to eat and drink. All your friends will be there talking about First Thursday Festival. It is back 1 week from tomorrow.
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Square Root. 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It's Baltimore music here on 89.7 WTMD, Towson, Baltimore, Annapolis. Cliff Hillis, preceded by Fantastic Cat. So glad you made it. They're getting a helping hand from Counting Crows' Adam Duritz, who's a good buddy of theirs from New York. And Fantastic Cat in Baltimore, 1 week from tomorrow, headlining our inaugural First Thursday Festival. Sneak it up fast. And you know what? The weather looks good. You know, we might even have a little bit of sunshine. That's kind of nice. I'm Alex Courtright, and support for the morning show comes from Game Day Men's Health, providing care for men looking to feel and perform their best. Jesse Wells has announced a new album out June 12th. It's called Masks Off.

0: jumping back, well, 30 years now to 1996 in an album called Dust, talking about Screaming Trees, the late Mark Lanegan and company, All I Know. Brittany Howard gave us History Repeats and new music this morning from Jesse Wells. Jesse Wells with Masks Off. Hey there, it's Alex. 8:10 on another gray day in Baltimore this Wednesday morning, the 27th of May. Yeah, mainly cloudy, kind of humid, kind of sticky. Thunderstorm here and there. Highs around 80 degrees. Coming up in just a bit, new music from Blondshell and a tip of the hat to Roger Manning.
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Chelsea Dagger. It's music from the Fratellis here on WTMD. A whole lot of losing from Monsters of Folk. And Blondshell returns with a new song, Heart Has to Work So Hard. Blondshell.

all of the things that go to make heaven and earth. Carl Newman and New Pornographers here this morning in WTMD. Blondshell with a new song, Heart Has to Work So Hard. Hey, speaking of new music, Weird Nightmare. Now, check this out.

0: It's music this morning, a new song from Weird Nightmare, also known as Alex Edkins and his band. Do you remember the band Metz, all capitals, M-E-T-Z? They were on Sub Pop and put out a number of albums, like three, four albums. Pretty hard stuff, pretty noise rock, like in your face. This, not so much. It's as if he was, went back to psychedelic school. Alex Edkins and Weird Nightmare with a song called If You Should Turn Away. Part of that song kind of reminds me of the old classic Needles and Pins. Yeah, no, he's been listening to a lot of 60s music, I think. Weird Nightmare, I caught them a few weeks ago. Fun ensemble, and they'll be at Songbird in D.C. at the end of next month. This new record, Hoopla, from Weird Nightmare, released the middle of last month. New music this morning in TMD. I'm Alex, and off to the roads we go. Inner Loop got a crash between Providence Road and Lockraven Boulevard, causing about a 20-minute delay. This mess involves a tractor trailer. It blocks the right lane. Heads up. Also, the outer loop is pretty jammed up between Bellaire Road and Providence Road. Similar delay, about a 20-minute delay getting through. I-97 southbound between Benfield Boulevard and Generals Highway. Not seeing an incident, but it's pretty sluggish, pretty slow, about a 13-minute delay overall. Crash in Dundalk, Eastern Avenue in the westbound direction, right there at 48th Street. Also, there was an earlier mess, back to the Beltway for a moment, the inner loop right after 795, but I think this is all pushed off on the left shoulder. Don't think it's causing much of a delay at the moment. We also have a crash, never mind. Emergency utility work in Glen Burnie. This is Crane Highway northbound, right there at 11th Avenue. Up in just a moment, song from Death Cab and a tip of the hat to Roger Manning.
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1: Social cues. Cage the Elephant here this morning at WTMD. Black Sun from Death Cab for Cutie. Saw them perform that song recently, and it was remarkable. Full of a lot of very chatty people, and they sort of built the song and then brought it down, and then Ben sang one verse a cappella, and you could hear a pin drop in that room. It was really impressive. I'm thinking I need to go see them this summer. Haven't seen them outside of that show a few weeks ago in some time. And man, they are energized. They are ready to bring the noise for you. They're out at Merriweather this summer. Hey, it's Alex Courtwright. And, you know, had the band Jellyfish arrived maybe 10 or so years before they did, they actually did in 1989, they would not have had to spend their 5 years and two albums together pushing hard against the prevailing currents of hair metal and then grunge. But the two records they did release, Belly Button and perhaps especially Spilt Milk, remain power pop classics to this day. Yep, talking about Jellyfish. Singer and drummer Andy Sturmer met his songwriting partner and keyboard player Roger Manning in high school in the San Francisco area, suburbs there, and then later bonded with guitarist Jason Faulkner, who was in the 3 O'Clock, the Paisley Underground band, over really a shared admiration of artists like Bowie and bands like XTC and the Blue Nile. But when you hear Jellyfish's music, you almost inevitably think Beatles, Beach Boys, Squeeze. Anyway, today, Roger Joseph Manning Jr., the multi-instrumentalist, member of Jellyfish and the Moog Cookbook, Imperial Drag, the Licorice Quartet, a much sought-after, in-demand studio musician and touring artist. That's why he's been called up by folks as wide-ranging as, Johnny Cash and Jay-Z and Blink-182. Yeah, like everybody's like, oh, we need a keyboard player? Is Roger available? Yeah, that kind of thing. Anyway, born on this day in L.A., May 27th, 1966, Roger Manning today's got a big birthday, the big 6-0. Let's hear something from Jellyfish. It's New Mistake this morning on TMD.

0: Joy, joy. The great Valerie June here this morning on WTMD. Boy, I will never forget that moment backstage waiting for Valerie June to go on stage at the Meyerhof during one of our Pulse concerts, where she had this long, flowing red dress and those incredible dreads of hers, and she was gently spinning, and the dress was sort of lifting and dropping. She was just completely lost in the music that the Baltimore Symphony Orchestra was performing. That was a great moment. Valerie June, the one and only. Fontaine's D.C., it's amazing to be young. And Jellyfish, happy birthday, Roger. Today turns 60. From Jellyfish and so many other bands and projects and tours and recordings. And actually saw Roger most recently last summer. He was in Beck's touring band again when Beck hit Wolf Trap for a gig with the National Symphony Orchestra. There, Jellyfish with New Mistake. Quickly, 70 westbound at exit 26. Yeah, I'm talking about Hagerstown. But if this happens to be part of your drive, like you're heading west, I do know that there is a crash there and a vehicle fire. Traffic has been jammed up for quite a while. It's kind of getting through using the service road. But just look ahead in case you happen to be heading out that way. A little closer to Baltimore, a crash involving a big rig has the right lane blocked in Lutherville. This is the inner loop of 695 between Providence Road and Lockraven Boulevard. Otherwise, things are fairly typical. Stop-and-go traffic on the outer loop, once again, between Bel Air Road and Providence Road. That'll cost you about 18, 19 minutes. A crash Eastern Avenue westbound at 48th Street. Another one like it. This one in the city. You've got a couple of crashes in the city here to report. 40 eastbound at Edmondson Avenue. Also, Monroe Street at Riggs Avenue. And emergency utility work underway right now in Glen Burnie. Crane Highway in the northbound direction right there at 11th Avenue Northwest.
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0: Editors return with Call It In. 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

The Dave Clark Five. Can't you see that she's mine? In other words, back it up, buddy. Dave Clark Five, also personal trainer, banned out of Amsterdam with Round and Editors. Return with a new song. In fact, all three of those bands are quintets, right? Yeah. Editors and Call It In. 8:02 just about this morning on 89.7 WTMD, Towson, Baltimore, Annapolis. On this hump day morning, mainly cloudy, kind of humid with a thunderstorm passing by here or there. Highs right around 80 degrees. I'm Alex Courtright, and support for the morning show comes from Game Day Men's Health, providing care for men looking to feel and perform their best. 1 week from tomorrow, we are back in action, talking about the inaugural First Thursday Festival with Seven Teller, Fantastic Cat, and right in the middle, Happy Landing. These guys, a song called Machines, TMD.

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0: Mark Sandman and Morphine, you look like rain. Ah, that's about right this Wednesday morning. Circle the Drain from Soccer Mommy. Happy birthday, Sophie Allison. Soccer Mommy, a veteran of First Thursday Festival. Today she's 29. Happy Landing, who will be performing for inaugural First Thursday one day and one week from now. That's right. Next Thursday, June 4th at Canton Waterfront Park. Happy Landing. We'll be on stage in the middle position. We've got Baltimore's Seven Teller, followed by Happy Landing, and then our headliner's Fantastic Cat. Happy Landing there with Machines here on TMD.
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Little Red Light music this morning from Fountains of Wayne here on 89.7 WTMD. Mandinka from the late Sinead O'Connor. And now Telehealth, the band Telehealth. A song called Cool Job, which is what I wish for you, class of 2026. Get a cool job.

0: Came a little closer. Boom, the Fitzky Brothers here this morning at WTMD. Delaware's own Fitzky Brothers came a little closer. Say You Will from Ben Harper and the Innocent Criminals. Ramones, I Want to Be Sedated, and music from Telehealth.
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a different kind of love. The music of Adia Victoria this morning at WTMD, a veteran of First Thursday Festival. Pete Yorn, too, Life on a Chain, going all the way back to that debut album. 9:40, I'm Alex Courtwright with music from Hayley Williams. It's Kill Me.

0: Well, a very happy birthday to Susie Sue, also known as Susan Ballion. Today, this leading figure on the early London punk scene and, goth progenitor, Susie and the Banshees, yeah, and the Creatures as well. Susie Sue today turns 69. Now, Sue, 69 is the new 27, so be careful this year. I know you're in great shape and all that, but we're just, kind of gently warning you. Kiss Them for Me from Susie and the Banshees, also Geese and Taxes, and Hayley Williams from her recent solo collection. We heard a song called Kill Me. 9:51, off to the roads we go a final time this Wednesday morning. Crash 395 northbound at Conway Street, still contending with that mess on the inner loop of the Baltimore Beltway system. This accident involving a tractor trailer blocks two lanes on the inner loop between Providence Road and Lockraven Boulevard. Significant delays. Good 25 minutes to get through that mess. Earlier problem on the outer loop just beyond Cromwell Bridge Road. This crash now cleared, but you still got a bit of a delay as it begins to thin out a bit. Road construction being set up, blocking the left lane 95 northbound between 24 and 543. If that's part of your commute this time of day, you know all about it. Disabled vehicle down near Sandy Point, talking about Anne Arundel here. This is a 50 eastbound right there at the Bay Bridge.
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0: Good morning, I'm Alex Courtright. Dad at 9:52, got time for one or two more before I turn the mic and console over to Izzy Bavis up next with hours of great WTMD music to come. How about this one from Noah Kahan? Noah Kahan and his latest single, it's Doors. Have a great day. Stay dry. Cheers.

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This is the Maryland Department of Emergency Management with the coordinated test of the emergency alert system. Broadcasters are testing the equipment used to warn you during an emergency. This concludes the test of the emergency alert system.

0: It's the latest from The Strokes on 89.7 WTMD, going shopping off their upcoming record, Reality Awaits, out June 26th. And then on the 27th, you can see them live at Meriwether Post Pavilion. I always think it's funny because for so long, I did not like The Strokes. And then the minute Julian Casablancas remixed one of Charlie XCX's song from her record, Brat, I decided to become a huge fan. I'm Izzy Bavis. Good morning. Thanks for being with me. I know it's a foggy day out there in Baltimore, but we have some music to brighten your morning. Next is Wonder Horse with their song Midas off their 2024 record. We'll be getting into that shortly, and then at 10:30, some music to dance to. Stay with me. You're listening to TMD.
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From Goose's upcoming album, Big Modern, that's good to be here on 89.7 WTMD. The record comes out officially on June 12th, and then they are playing at Merriweather Post Pavilion on Sunday, June 28th. I'm Izzy Bavis. Thanks for being with me this morning. It is still a bit cloudy, a chance of showers and thunderstorms throughout the day. We are here to keep you warm and dry. Next on WTMD is from the band Cream. Out of the UK, I have their song I Feel Free. Originally came out in, first recorded in 66. So we're getting into that. And then at 10:30, well, it's the dance segment from one of my favorite musicians from the 80s. I think you're going to guess who it is, but just stick around and find out.

chances out of a million people we met each other for the very first time.

0: 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It is Seven Teller, and they are joining us for our first Thursdays this June on June 4th, which happens to be next week. It is so soon. I'm so excited. So you can hear that song live along with music from Happy Landing and Fantastic Cat. It's truly going to be a memorable evening, and I hope to see you there. Music from Bleachers and Cream in that set, and stay with me because next year, it's all about Prince.
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0: 89.7 WTMD, I'm Izzy Bavis, and now it is the dance segment. As promised, we are going to be listening to three tracks from my favorite, Prince. First up, I Would Die For You from his 84 record, Purple Rain. Another one from Purple Rain, When Doves Cry. And then closing out the segment, we are dipping into the archives from his self-titled second album that came out in 79. I have I Wanna Be Your Lover. I love Prince. I grew up listening to Prince. I've told this story before, but I truly thought my mom met Prince. Turns out it was just a Prince impersonator. But still, the music hits the same, even though it wasn't real. Let's get into it, though. I Would Die For You from Prince on TMD.

It's Wednesday morning and we're listening to Prince on 89.7 WTMD. Thank you so much for being with me. I'm Izzy. And next year, taking a trip to the early 90s with Jesus Jones off their second album, Doubt, I have right here, right now. You're listening to TMD.

0: 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Also, Violet Grohl in that set with her new one, Thumb, off her upcoming album, her debut record, Be Sweet to Me, which is out this Friday. And Violet Grohl playing a show in June, June 23rd, with the Breeders. And then both Violet Grohl and Wolf Alice are playing the All Things Go Music Festival on Sunday, September 27th at Meriwether Post Pavilion. I'm Izzy. Let's get back into the music with new music from Lucy Dacus. And next hour, we'll hear from Rat Boys, Mavis Staples, and select songs from Amy Winehouse. Thanks for joining me. 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

0: 7 WTMD Penny in the Lake from Rat Boy's latest record, Singing to an Empty Chair. They're back in the DMV this summer on June 23rd, playing a sold-out show at Autobar. I'm Izzy. Thanks for joining me this morning. We started off the hour with Stars, Ageless Beauty. Next is Mike Doty, You Should Be Doubly Gratified. And then one of my favorites from the latest release from Lake Street Dive, I've got that track, Good Together. Stay with me now. We've got great music the rest of the morning and afternoon. And thank you to all of our members. You make the music happen and you make sure that we can keep being here commercial free every day. So thanks for everyone who contributes. Next, though, Mike Doty headed your way.
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Brother Wallace, from starting out at 11 playing piano in church to now, that's new music on 89.7 WTMD. You're the Man, off his latest album Electric Love that came out earlier this month. I'm Izzy Bavis. Thank you for being with me. And next here from Mavis Staples, it's her cover of Funkadelic's song Can You Get to That, produced by Wilco's Jeff Tweedy. We'll also have music from Deep Sea Diver and some local music. Stick around. Here's Mavis Staples on TMD. MD.

0: 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This is 89.7 WTMD, and that was Ed Schrader's music beat right out of Baltimore with IDKS, and a very fun Future Islands celebrating their 20th year of being a project, and they are going to be playing with Ed Schrader's music beat and Dan Deacon tomorrow at Pier 6 Pavilion. It just sounds like such a magical evening. So if you're going to that, I'm jealous. I'm Izzy, and stay with me because next year, Amy Winehouse.
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0: 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I'm Izzy Bavis, and now diving into Amy Winehouse. We are bookending the segment with songs from her final record, Back to Black. I have Rehab kicking it off, which was inspired from a real conversation that she had with her dad when her dad encouraged her to go to rehab, and she said, no, no, no. Then we'll be ending the segment with You Know I'm No Good, I think one of the very underrated tracks from that album. And in the middle, her version of Valerie that she worked on with Mark Ronson, which kind of has been a staple of her discography, even though it's just a cover. We're getting into it with Amy Winehouse and Rehab here on TMD. Thanks for hanging.

You Know I'm No Good from Amy Winehouse on 89.7 TMD, Valerie and Rehab in that set, diving into her catalog. Next here is someone who's been visiting Baltimore a lot lately. It's Claro.

0: Music from Butch Walker off of his 2016 record, Stay Gold, it's East Coast Girl. We heard new music from the band Metric off their new record, Romanticizing the Dive, I played Victim of Luck, and you can see them down in D.C. at the Anthem on August 1st. I'm Izzy Bavis, thanks for being with me this morning. As we approach the noon hour, we've got new music next from Caroline Rose, Yip Yip Yow. Next hour, you two, Michigander, and then we'll be listening to some moody music at 12:30. 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
1: Song of the Future from U2's new EP, Days of Ash, here on 89.7 WTMD. And we did a little bit of a Family Affair moment there, starting off the hour with Inhaler, which is fronted by Elijah Hewson, son of Bono. I'm Izzy Bavis. Thank you for joining me this afternoon. I hope you're having a week ago it was summer and then the rain came and it never really left, but I guess we really needed it, so I'm okay with it. Let's see. Next here on WTMD, Midlake with their song Head Home, and then the latest from Michigander, who played First Thursdays for us a few years ago and has come to the station a few times to do some interviews and stuff, so really excited to bring you that new track. And then at 12:30, Matching the Weather and Getting Moody. That's here on TMD.
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New music from Michigander on 89.7 WTMD, freaking out ahead of their new album, Over Before You Know It, officially out July 31st. We also heard music from Midlake with their kind of moody song, Head Home, that came out in the early 2000s. I am Izzy Bavis. Thanks for being with me this afternoon. Next year, trip to the 60s with Yardbirds and For Your Love.

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0: some music from some Baltimore rockers here on 89.7 WTMD Love Nut. And what I love about their website is they shout out Bob the Paper Guy. Shout out Bob the Paper Guy. I'm Izzy Bavis. Thank you again for joining me. We are about to go into the moody segment here on TMD because it's still a bit foggy out there, and overcast is now what weather.gov is describing the conditions at 75 degrees. Join me for the moody segment. It's here on TMD after this break.
1: I don't want a laugh track in the morning. I don't want people yelling at me. I don't like long commercial sets where commercials are screaming at you for attention. I want music. I want stories. I want perspective. I want a good way to kind of ease into my day that complements where I am as opposed to distracting from it and annoying the hell out of me.
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0: 89.7 WTMD, I'm Izzy Bavis, and it has been a moody one here in Baltimore with the overcast weather, the thunderstorms, the rain, and it all. We are going to listen to some music that sort of match the weather. First up, Stone Roses, I Want to Be Adored. This kind of lulling song is just sort of nagging for attention, of wanting to be adored, and I feel like this is a perfect one to put on when you're feeling a little bit down in the dumps, and you need to really just feel that sorrow. I mean, it's not like a terribly sad song, but it definitely could evoke some emotion. And then a different kind of moody feeling from Wild Horses, that song by Rolling Stones. I feel like this song is one that's like about hope, about moving forward, about running away, about, you know, growing up and leaving home. And my friend recently went on tour with a bunch of bands in the Midwest, and they would close out every night singing this song. And it was such a communal experience when I was watching back the videos, and it made me so emotional. And that kind of like loving community, even at a distance. So that's what I was thinking with that track. So that's why that is in the moody segment. But let's kick it off with I Want to Be Adored from Stone Roses here on TMD.

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Next here on TMD, dipping into the Revivalist catalog from their 2015 record, Men Against Mountains. As a reminder, they have a new album out this July, but I thought it would be nice to see where they came from in the past 10 or 11 years and their growth. So here's Keep Going from the Revivalists on TMD. Said I-

0: 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They are going to be playing down in D.C. at Nationals Park on August 18th. And we also heard music from Geese in that set with Taxes. They're playing the anthem on November 13th. I'm Izzy Bavis. Next here is that new single from Beck, Ride Lonesome. And next hour, we're hearing the fresh new single from The Last Dinner Party. Join me. 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

0: called Big Dog, and they also have a spoken word piece that came out at the same time titled Come All You Beasts. We also heard music from Bruce Springsteen kicking off the hour. I'm Izzy Bavis. Next here is Listomania from Phoenix, Jenny Lewis, and new music from Mount Joy and Gigi Perez. Thanks for joining me. You're listening to TMD. Stick around.
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You're listening to new music from Mount Joy and Gigi Perez. That is their collaboration from Mount Joy's record. Hope we have fun. Mount Joy will be at Merriweather Post Pavilion on September 18th, and Gigi Perez is joining Noah Kahan on his tour for his new album, The Great Divide. They'll be in D.C. and Nationals Park this July. I'm Izzy Bavis, and next here on TMD, we have the Wood Brothers for you. Also, music from Spoon and something from The Vault. Stick around. You're listening to TMD.

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1: Winfield Parker and the Belvedere's performing for the Baltimore Soul Review here at WTMD Studios, then performing Starvin'. We also heard music from Spoon and the Wood Brothers, but join me next here. We are diving into a roundup of local shows happening right here in Baltimore City. That's next.
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1: 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Tonight, Spilt Milk, Unity for the Outcast, Terrain, and Absent Habit are at Autobar, and then it is the Stoop Storytelling event at Checker Spot with Bikemore. Tomorrow, Future Islands, Dan Deacon, and Ed Schrader's Music Beat take on Pier 6 Pavilion. Muscle, Chauncey, Eraser, and Gloop are at Holy for Holies. Friday, Manners, Gay Baseball, and Dominique DiCilio are at Autobar, and then it's Flipper and Hoover at Holy for Holies. Saturday is Ragdoll's EP release show with Natural Velvet, Kinda Evil, and Blue Ott at Metro Gallery. Then at Zone of Totality, it's Pearl, Spiderwind, Whistling Moon, and Jeff Casuto. On Sunday, Misery, Risk, Junkhead, Faith in Destruction, and Sluggo are at Autobar. Then Fall of Troy and a Euclid Sea Finder are at Metro. That's a roundup of local events happening right here in Baltimore City. Let's get right back into the music, though, with Liz Phair and Never Said.

New music from Arlo Parks, Two-Sided, off her album Ambiguous Desire, which is out now. She joined us for a live lunch a couple weeks ago at Ram's Head on Stage in Annapolis, and it was so much fun. You can listen back to all of that on our YouTube channel. Just look up WTMD. Getting back into the music, this time with The Temptations, Just My Imagine, Running Away From Me, and then we will be listening to XTC and Florence and the Machine. Join me next here on TMD, and as always, thanks for joining me, and thanks to all of our members who make the music happen. We can't do it without you.

0: Florence and the Machine, Everybody Scream, from her new album that came out on Halloween. That song was co-produced or like helped with the production and writing from Mitski, which I think just adds to the layers of it. I'm Izzy Bavis. Thanks for joining me this afternoon. I'm on for another hour. We have next here Yard Act with The Overload. And then next hour, new music from Noah Kahan, The Rolling Stones. We'll also listen to some local music and select tracks from Mama's catalog. All that and more this afternoon on TMD. Thanks for joining me.
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the end. I bet he'd be up for giving you a leg up if you just give him a hand. Just don't be doing originals, play the standards and don't get political. I know what that dickhead singer's like. He'll end up in the back of an ambulance with the mic stand rammed up his twice over, all because he couldn't ignore the flag and be polite. Show some respect and listen to my advice, because if you don't challenge me on anything, you'll find I'm actually very nice. Are you listening?

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Noah Kahn, new music here on 89.7 WTMD from his new record, The Great Divide. That was his song, Doors. He is going to be with Gigi Kahn, new music here on 89.7 WTMD from his new record, The Great Divide. That was his song, Doors. He is going

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Sometimes it's 2026 and you're putting out your 25th studio album called Foreign Tongues with the lead song In the Stars, and your band is called the Rolling Stones. That is new music from the Rolling Stones on 89.7 WTMD. We heard music from Angel Olsen and Margaret Glaspy in that set. It's kind of remarkable that a group can continue to put out such legendary tracks and albums all these years later. It just seems like the Rolling Stones will always have a hold on classic rock. And when you think of classic rock, you think of a long time ago, not an album that's coming out July 10th. I'm Izzy Bavis. The next year is The Pretenders with Kid, and then we'll have some local music from Micah E. Wood, so stay close.

0: 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Micah is a longtime collaborator of the station, not only helping us and performing at First Thursdays and doing interviews, but also, you know, being a bridge to the local music scene here from a musician's perspective. So it's always great to be able to play Micah's music on air. I'm Izzy Bavis, and join me next year for Mama.
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0: 89.7 WTMD, I'm Izzy Bavis, and now we are looking at Mama's, a few songs from Mama's discography. We're kicking it off with their song Bang Bang, came out a couple years back, and then also from 2022, from kind of their standout record, Household Name, I have their sing-along song Speeding 72. They played Speeding 72 as their encore when they played Autobar this past fall, and it was a lot of fun seeing them there, so I'm excited to bring you some more of Mama to you this afternoon. Kicking it off, though, it's Bang Bang from Mama, TMD.

Breastfeeding 72 from Mama on 89.7 WTMD. Next here, we've got new music from His Golden Messenger out of Durham. His new album, I'm People, came out May 1st, and I have this song in the middle of it. It's the opening track, and it gets you right into the vibes of this new record. I'm a big fan, and I'm excited to tell you that they are playing a show at the 9:30 Club on November 7th down in D.C. Here is new music from His Golden Messenger on TMD.

0: Kings of Leon with Birthday on 89.7 WTMD, the head in the heart, and his golden messenger in that member-powered radio set. Next here on TMD, another single from Death Cab for Cutie's upcoming record that comes out next week. I have the song Punching the Flowers. They're playing a show in July with Japanese Breakfast at Merriweather Post Pavilion. I'm Izzy Bavis. I'm getting on out of here. Rob's getting in, so I hope you have a great rest of your afternoon with him. I'll see you tomorrow, same time, same place, 10 until 3 on WTMD. Until then, stay tuned, stay tapped, and stay wonderful, Baltimore. I'll see you soon. Bye.
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Oh, yeah. 89.7 TMD. That is Donnie Takes the Bus from Fantastic Cat. I'm very much looking forward to seeing them a week from tomorrow for the inaugural edition of the 2026 edition of the WTMD First Thursdays concert series over in Canton Waterfront Park. It really is a lovely afternoon slash evening, and I hope you will avail yourself of this opportunity to see some great music for free, hanging around outside with a bunch of nice people. We've got What Happened? Our look at this day in music history coming up in about 10 minutes. First, though, a little music from MJ Lenderman on TMD. It's Wristwatch.

0: The Sisters Haim with Relationships on TMD. And David Lowry, Johnny Hickman and company, this is Cracker Soul. It's a little bit twangier than your average soul. And MJ Lenderman starting off that set of TMD music. In just a few seconds, we are going to find out what happened on TMD.
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0: 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Good afternoon. I'm Rob Tim. Welcome to What Happened? Our look at this day in music history. American jazz giant Ramsey Lewis was born on this day in 1935, so we will listen to him playing The In Crowd, recorded at Bohemian Caverns in D.C. back in 1965 while we chat. In 1957, this was a big day. Buddy Holly and the Crickets released their first record and only number one hit, That'll Be the Day. And it was also the day in London that Susan Janet Ballion was born, better known as Susie Sue of Susie and the Banshees and the Creatures. In 1963, Dylan's second LP, The Free Will in Bob Dylan, with such soon-to-be standards as Blowin' in the Wind, Don't Think Twice, It's All Right, and A Hard Rain's Gonna Fall, was released on Columbia Records. The Bar Case, Otis Redding's backup band, entered the R&B charts on this day in 1967 with Soul Finger. It would be their biggest hit without Redding. 6 months later, Redding and four of the Bar K's band members died in the same plane crash. It was in 1977 that the Sex Pistols' God Save the Queen was released, despite, or perhaps because of, being promptly banned by the BBC for allegedly containing treasonous sentiments. It peaked at number two in the UK. Also in 77, opening for The Rumour, Graham Parker's backing band, at London's Nashville Club, Declan McManus made his stage debut as Elvis Costello. And in 2011, American poet, soul and jazz musician, author Gil Scott Heron passed away. Upon the news of his death, Public Enemy's Chuck D tweeted, "R.I.P. GSH, and we do what we do and how we do because of you." In 2017, Greg Allman, founding member of the Allman Brothers Band, died at the age of 69 at his home in Savannah, Georgia. The band's main songwriter early on, Greg contributed compositions like Dreams and Whipping Post to the Allman Brothers repertoire. And in 2022, season 4 of Stranger Things aired a scene featuring the 1985 Kate Bush song Running Up That Hill. And that song took off. And it took off globally, entering the top 10 in 34 different territories, including America, where it rose to number 8. Kate's previous chart peak in the U.S. was number 30 when the song was first released. That's what happened on TMD.

0: 89.7 TMD. It is birthday girl Susan Ballion, or Susie Sue, if you might prefer, with her, at the time, husband, drummer Budgie, and their non-Banshees side project called Creatures. Susie and Budgie were married for, what was it, 17 years, 18 years? 91 to, oh, actually 16 years, from 91 to 2007. But at any rate, before Susie and the Creatures, it was Kate Bush and Running Up That Hill, which aired on this date 4 years ago during season 4 of Stranger Things, and it just absolutely exploded, which made me very happy for Kate because, you know, she didn't have a whole lot of commercial success, really. Mostly critical acclaim, which you can't take to the bank, but that song went to the top 10 in 34 different countries. Pretty amazing that one TV show can do that. When we return in just a few minutes, we've got music from Lucy Dacus. Also coming up, new music from Mike D of Beastie Boys on TMD.
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Glass Animals with Gooey. They named that song Gooey. It's an autobiographical thing, really, because every member of Glass Animals has a chewy caramel center. They don't publicize it a lot, but I'm pretty sure it's true. Lucy Dacus before that, Plantin' Tomatoes. And new music from Mike D of the Beastie Boys now. He is back. I love the fact that he got his son and his son's band to contribute to the tracks on this song. It's called Switch Up, new music from Mike D on TMD.

0: Beth Steele from the album Mobtown. That is Splitsville on 89.7 TMD, a little Baltimore music for you. And Splitsville's, can we call them a sister band? Greenbury Woods, they've got a record release party coming up at The Wrecker in Towson. I believe that is next Friday night, Saturday night. One of the two. Go both nights just to make sure you don't miss it. When we return, it is The Strokes. They'll be going shopping on TMD.
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0: 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The song is The River from Happy Landing. Huh, where have I heard that name before? Oh, yes, that's right. They'll be playing next Thursday in Canton Waterfront Park as we kick off our first Thursday's concert season for 2026. Fantastic Cat also playing, along with Seven Teller, who are just a fabulous Baltimore band. And looking forward to it. Hope we will see you there. I also hope that you're ready to listen to a little Japanese breakfast, because that's my plan. It's TMD.
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89.7 TMD, the police, of course, and Japanese breakfast with Be Sweet before that. Good afternoon, I'm Rob Tim, and this next song plays into a sort of a, it's kind of a, like a inside baseball statistic kind of a thing. This is Sam Fender and the song Rein Me In. Now, Olivia Dean collaborates on this song with him, and because of this song, she has become the first female solo artist to have four singles in the UK's top 10 simultaneously. I don't think that was why Sam Fender asked her to help him out on this one, but Rein Me In. It's 89.7 TMD.

0: First Thursday Veterans Pigeons playing ping pong with fantasy on TMD. And, well, I think we need to take a little look at the roadways here. Traffic reports on TMD made possible by the Pier 6 Group welcoming Future Islands to Baltimore May 28th. Info, that's tomorrow. Info at pier6baltimore.com. And choose your poison northbound through the tunnels. We've got a 14-minute delay at both the Fort McHenry and the Harbor currently. Also, the BW Parkway, number of trouble spots there. Northbound, you'll find it stalled with stop-and-go volume right around 648 Annapolis Road and getting up to Monroe Street. Southbound, a bigger delay from 175 down to Route 32. And 32 westbound is also tied up between the BW Parkway and I-95. Your beltway slowdowns on the inner loop, heavy and slow on the south side, coming from 95 up past Security Boulevard, and again between the Harrisburg Expressway and Harford Road. Slowing on the outer loop is also down down the bottom of things from I-95 over to the aforementioned too many times BW Parkway. Music from Blondshell next on TMD.
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No, you're not insane. That is the theme to Portlandia. But before it was that, it was just a song called Feel It All Around by that chill wave cat known as Washed Out, real name Ernest Green. On 89.7 TMD, there's some total music discovery for you there. And here is some new music discovery for you. The band is Pigeon. The song is Miami on TMD.

0: Maybe. Who knows? You'd have to ask the guys in Cake. Perhaps on TMD. And music by Personal Trainer and the band Pigeon in that set as well. Getting ready for a little something kind of relaxing, kind of wonderful from Beck. That's next.
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5: 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Good afternoon and welcome to the 5 o'clock shadow. It's your friend Rob Tim. 5 o'clock shadow, you know that thing where we play a cover song and then also either the original version or another song that somehow relates to the tune in question. So today, our original song comes to us from an Englishman who we might refer to as the King of Pub Rock, a fantastic songwriter and producer. He was related to Johnny Cash by marriage. Our cover version comes to us from the soundtrack to a 90s teen romantic comedy, a genre that is fertile grounds for cover hunting, my friends. The band had some success on alternative radio in the 90s, but then they got kind of screwed when their record label went belly up. So, let us now cast the 5 o'clock shadow on TMD.

89.7 TMD. That is Letters to Cleo, covering Nick Lowe's Cruel to Be Kind on the 5 o'clock shadow. And they effectively were kind of the victims of record company consolidation. What are the band members up to lately? Well, two of them, Kay Hanley, the vocalist, and the other sort of like main guy who started the band with her, Tom Pulse, a couple of years ago, they wrote the songs for Subspace Rhapsody, an episode of Star Trek Strange New Worlds, which was performed in the style of a Broadway musical, and I did not see that coming. So, should we play the original, or should we play another of the 8 million fabulous songs that Nick Lowe has written? Sorry, but as a Nick Lowe fan, I kind of got to go that way. It's 89.7 TMD.

0: Hey, it's like a double shadow. Written and produced by Nick Lowe, that, and also originally recorded by him. It is, of course, What's So Funny About Peace, Love, and Understanding, performed there by Elvis Costello on TMD. Solo music by Jay Maskus of Dinosaur Jr. That's headed our way next on TMD.
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It's Dinosaur Jr.'s Jay Maskus, something off of his most recent solo album, What Do We Do Now? That was Can't Believe We're Here. Clearly, Jay's kind of disoriented these days, and who can blame him, really? We live in an age of disorientation. This is Led Zeppelin on TMD. Gallows Pole.

0: 89.7 TMD. Maybe you were hanging out in the crowd when that band, the Heavy Heavy, did just a really nice set for us at the July 2023 First Thursday concert. Who knows what memories you might be able to carry away with you after our inaugural concert this year, coming up, of course, a week from tomorrow in Canton Waterfront Park with Fantastic Cat, Happy Landing, and Seven Teller. It's going to be a fabulous afternoon. And I bet you will also find moments of laughter there.
1: One, two, three, and...
0: That's just my clumsy segue into David Byrne on TMD.

0: Oh, yeah, that's a knee slapper. Yip, yip, yow. New music from Caroline Rose on TMD. That's on the new independent record label she just started called Suck Records. And Caroline Rose will be coming to Pier 6. She'll be opening for Modest Mouse when they roll on into town on Friday, October the 9th. And Caroline Rose live. That's a lot of fun right there. Rob Tim with you here on TMD. Quick look at the roads. They're improving markedly. We do still have some northbound tunnel delays. About 9 minutes of backed up stop and go at the Fort McHenry. 13 minutes over at the Harbor Tunnel. Heavy slow moving volume on 695, the inner loop from 95 up to Security Boulevard. It loosens up. But then we've got a big pocket of stop and go on the inner loop between Charles Street and Paring Parkway. That'll cost you about 15 minutes. Outer loop, slow from Hollins Ferry Road down to Camp Meade Road on the south side. You'll also find some stop and go on the BW Parkway, northbound from 648 Annapolis Road up to I-95 and Monroe Street. Southbound, a bit of a glitch, getting from Route 32 down to 198. 32 itself, still slow westbound from Dorsey Run Road over to US 29 and 100 westbound, kind of tight from Arundel Mills Boulevard to I-95. When we come back in just a couple seconds, it's music by Cassius Culpepper on TMD.
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Cassius Culpepper before that with Man of His Word. I will say, in my experience with Citizen Cope, he's a man of his word. Good guy. This is music from Ray LaMontagne and the Pariah Dogs now on TMD. Beg, steal, or borrow.

0: Neil Young says he wrote that song in 10 minutes. Darn you, Neil Young. It's Buffalo Springfield with Mr. Soul on TMD. I'm Rob Tim, and hey, we've got another hour to hang out together this afternoon. What kind of hijinks do you think we might be able to get up to? I don't know, but I think I'll play some music by King Tuff next.
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89.7 TMD. The lovely and talented Arlo Parks with Beams. Man, she was so thoroughly enjoyable at that live lunch she did for us a couple of weeks ago over at Ramshead on Stage in Annapolis. Hope you made it into that one. And can't wait to find out myself what our next live lunch just might be. It's Rob Tim with you here, and Brett Denon is right around the corner. 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

89.7 TMD from the Mind Bomb album. It's Matt Johnson and the with the Beaten Generation. And Brett Denon gave us Dharma Baby. I'm Rob Tim. Hope you're having a wonderful day slash evening, and that you would enjoy hearing from, let's say, for instance, Biba Doobie, maybe getting some help from the Marias. All I Did Was Dream of You. It's great new music on TMD.

0: 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Before that, it was our First Thursday friends, Fantastic Cat, going back to their second album. Now that's what I call Fantastic Cat, For All My Fault. We heard The Nerves with the original version of Hanging on the Telephone, and new music from Biba Doobie with the Marias for All I Did Was Dream of You. Quite a set of TMD music there, and we're going to continue with The Flaming Lips and My Morning Jacket coming up next.
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0: Jim James in My Morning Jacket with Gideon on listener-supported 89.7 TMD and the Flaming Lips noting that she don't use jelly. I'm Rob Tim, and the New Pornographers released a new album 2 months ago now called The Former Sight of the New Pornographers. You'll find this song on that record. Votive, new music from New Pornographers on TMD.
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0: 89.7 TMD. Brand new music from Jesse Wells. It's called Masks Off, which also happens to be the title of the new album that he'll be releasing in 16 days on June the 12th. Nice to see new music from Jesse Wells, always, really. Sharon Van Etten and The Attachment Theory gave us Idiot Box, and we also heard from the New Pornographers in that set of TMD music. I'm Rob Tim, and I'm afraid that our time together today is drawn to a close. We do have World Cafe coming up in just a few minutes for you. Alex will brighten your day if you're wise enough to tune into him in the morning, and you and I can meet back here tomorrow afternoon. Between now and then, please be well, stay safe, do good deeds, and may God save the Republic.
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4: It's Producer Week on World Cafe, celebrating the folks who work behind the scenes to shape the music you love and sometimes make it themselves. Kate LeBon has produced for artists like Wilco and St. Vincent, and last year she released her own seventh studio album, Michelangelo Dying. After going through a painful breakup, Kate LeBon was wary of making a heartbreak album, but eventually she realized that by avoiding making music about it, she was also sidestepping her own emotions.
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4: 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I'm Raina Duras. 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Here's Phosphorescent. Nothing Was Stolen. Love Me Foolishly.

This is an Encore World Cafe. I'm Raina Duris. All week long, we're celebrating the artists who are often behind the scenes of your favorite albums, the ones who shape the sounds and get the best performances out of musicians. It's Producer Week. Now, many of those producers also make their own music, too, like Kate LeBon. She came by the cafe earlier this year to talk about producing and about her 2025 album, Michelangelo Dying. Enjoy. Heartbreak has inspired a lot of music. Countless songs and records are devoted to the subject. It's not easy to find something new to say about it. And that's part of the reason Welsh artist Kate LeBon didn't want to write about her own. Today, Kate LeBon is on the show, and she'll talk about what finally convinced her she needed to write about heartache, and how she avoided cliche and dug into art for inspiration for her new album, Michelangelo Dying. LeBon, who you may also know for her work producing for artists like Wilco, Kurt Vile, and Dry Cleaning, also performs songs from the new album live, and talks about what it was like getting to feature one of her heroes, John Cale, on one of her new tracks. Our conversation is in just a moment, but first, Kate LeBon performing Jerome from Michelangelo Dying, live for World Cafe.

0: Live for World Cafe, Kate Lavon performing Jerome from her latest album, Michelangelo Dying. I'm Raina Duras talking to Kate Lavon today. Welcome to the World Cafe.
1: Hi, thank you for having me and the band. Yeah.
0: So happy to have you. It sounds incredible. I know you were working on like a totally different album before you made this one.
1: Yeah.
0: Could you talk to us a little bit about the headspace you were in when you began working on Michelangelo Dying?
1: Yeah, you know, I was kind of very in the throes of, you know, real heartache, which is quite a discombobulating state to be in, you know, and I thought, you know, I need to concentrate on something else. I want to make a record, and I really didn't want to make a record about heartache. It was, you know, felt like such a... heartache. It was, you know, felt like such a...

0: always veer towards, you know, this kind of heartache. So I decided to just kind of roll my sleeves up and look it in the eye and I guess use the record as a way to kind of examine and experience and put it down, you know.
1: And like engage with it.
0: Yeah, so I,
1: Yeah.
0: you know, didn't have to sidestep it. I could just leave it.
1: How does
0: Yeah.
1: making music help you work through things? Is it always something you've used that way?
0: I mean, I think so. You know, life is bizarro. And so, you know, having something that you can experience it through is very therapeutic for
1: Yeah.
0: me, I suppose. Yeah.
1: In my experience, and I would guess many people's, when you go through a hard breakup, it can feel like nobody can understand it. Like you're the only person who's ever experienced these feelings, even though it's a universal
0: Yeah,
1: thing.
0: absolutely.
1: And it can feel really impossible to explain and impossible to get other people to, like, you don't feel what I'm feeling. You don't know. You mentioned trying to avoid cliche. How did you approach writing about this sort of universal thing
0: Yeah, I mean,
1: without falling into cliche?
0: yeah, I think I just wrote about it in real time and just embraced everything that was coming up as it was coming up, you know. There's no narrative, there's no you know, it's not like I come to any kind of conclusion about anything because I don't know if that really, you know, that's kind of quite boring for me, you know. But it's, yeah, it's me experiencing it in real time and just allowing, you know, there's a lot of repetition, there's a lot of discombobulation, I think. There's a lot of just trying to kind of really capture that kind of I mean, it's wild, isn't it? It's a wild thing to
1: Yeah,
0: experience.
1: I mean,
0: And
1: discombobulation and repetition are two things I feel
0: yeah,
1: like
0: or the
1: you feel when
0: loops,
1: that
0: you yeah,
1: happens.
0: you
1: Yeah.
0: know, so it all becomes a bit of an echo chamber, doesn't it? And you know, yeah, so it's really just trying to capture that atmosphere of the wild ride that is heartache. Yeah.
1: Yeah. We're going to talk a bit more about actually making the album in a minute. I'm speaking with Kate LeBond today on World Cafe. We're going to hear another live song first, though. Is It Worth It? Happy Birthday from Kate LeBond live for World Cafe.

0: A live performance from Kate LeBon of World Cafe. That was Is It Worth It? Happy Birthday from her latest album, Michelangelo Dying. I'm Raina Duras. Kate LeBon is my guest today. I know that the performance installation art of an artist named Colette Lumiere was a big influence for you and something that helped you hone in on what you wanted this album to sound like, and particularly her piece, Real Dream. And I was wondering, for people who have never seen it, if you could quickly describe what Real Dream looks like.
1: Yeah, I mean, it's a woman, a naked woman lying in a beautifully ornate room. You know, it's kind of magical, fantastical kind of drapes and fabric, you know, which she uses in a lot of her work. And there's a mirror, and the woman is, to me, a piece, you know, and it feels like she's been able to put something down. It feels like she's resting, you know. That's what I took from it. And and so, you know, when I work with Sam Akuja, who I've worked with for years and co-produces with me, you know, when you're starting to make something, you want to be free to follow your instincts, you know, so you, but you also need a kind of map of sorts, I think, you know. So I showed it to him and I said, you know, I really want a record that kind of almost sounds like this looks and this feels. And, you know, he's a very emotional and curious and brilliant creative human. So that was something that we just kept coming back to and understood collectively and individually as well. And so it served as a, you know, a map that wasn't restrictive, but it was emotive to the both of us.
0: Right. If you're listening and you've never seen Real Dream before, I recommend you Google it and take a look, because
1: it's gorgeous.
0: It really does. And it does, the record, it sounds like the picture. Like once I looked at it, I was like, oh,
1: that's lovely.
0: This feels, yeah. It makes resting and sleep just seem so profoundly calm and beautiful. And it almost, not indulgent is maybe the wrong word, but decadent in some way.
1: Decadent, yeah. And yeah. I think, yeah, there's something very, yeah, you know, again, a woman being able to put something down is, you know, important. I feel like we carry so much and hold so much up for other people to enjoy their days.
0: You are listening to my conversation with Kate LeBon. She performs another new song live right after the break here on World Cafe.
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0: Welcome back to World Cafe. I'm Raina Duras, and today my guest is Kate LeBon, whose latest album is Michelangelo Dying. Here she is performing a song from it called About Time, live for World Cafe.

0: About Time, performed live by my guest today, Kate LeBon for World Cafe. I'm Raina Duris. Kate, your name comes up a lot on this show when I'm talking about or to lots of the artists that we've had on, whether it's St. Vincent or Kurt Weill or Jeff Tweedy or Horse Girl. Is there anything that you can pinpoint that you've learned from working with other people that you were able to apply on this album?
1: I think any session you work on, even if they're, you know, whatever the experience is, it's, you know, as long as you listen and you stay porous to what's going on, then you will continue, you know, to evolve, I think. You've listed some incredible people that I've worked with, and I've taken so much from each of them, you know. I think it would be impossible to spend as much time as I did with, you know, someone as incredible as Jeff Tweedy and not learn, a wealth of things, not just about music, but about, you know, loyalty and love and friendship. And so it's about staying curious and porous and,
0: If you're just joining us, I'm speaking with Kate LeBon on World Cafe today. Another person that you've worked with mm-hmm. and someone who appears on this album is John Cale on the song Ride. Mm-hmm. Why was John Cale the right person for this track?
1: I love John Cale. I love the Velvet Underground, but John Cale's body of work and his attitude and, again, that kind of, you know, forward-facing curiosity. He's always kind of switching things up but in a way that still feels really authentic, you know. And I think on that song, you know, that I felt like it needed some kind of gravitas that was haunting. And I don't think you get, I don't think there is a voice that has the gravitas that John Cale's voice has, you know. It's, I love him. Yeah.
0: This is Kate LeBon with John Cale, Ride.

0: From her new album, Michelangelo Dying, Kate LeBon with Ride, featuring vocals from John Cale. I want to talk to you, Kate, about the idea of equanimity. Mm-hmm. This is a word that I've noticed come up sometimes mm-hmm. when you're talking about this album. And, equanimity is a sense of mental calmness, stability in the face of pain and of stress. Was that something that you were searching for when you started making Michelangelo Dying?
1: I don't know if I was searching for it, but I certainly needed to employ it. And employing it allowed things to come up and come out and without suppression, you know, which I think is healthier to let things just come out, you know, again, so you can put them down. And so to kind of not label things good or bad, and for them just to be things, thoughts, feelings, and, you know, be able to observe them, I think was how I was kind of able to let things be very emotional and very personal and not try and choke it.
0: My guest today is Kate LeBon on World Cafe. We're hearing you perform songs live today. How did you think about the live performance mm-hmm. aspect of this and doing something that was emotional in mm-hmm. front of an audience?
1: Yeah, I mean, with any record, I suppose, you know, you make it in private, you know, and I don't really have a repeatable process, but I know the conditions that I want for myself when I'm making something, which is usually to just remove myself from as much outside influence as possible, you know. So it does become this very private world.
0: Yeah.
1: And then all of a sudden, I think as soon as you sign it off and you send it to the label or whatever, it's kind of no longer yours. And so I think in that period, I tend to totally reject it. And then it comes to the performing of it live, which is, you know, very outward facing. And so I think it requires that kind of time away from it where I fully kind of reject it, and to understand it differently, so that you know, it's not only outward facing, but you're performing it. And it's a different energy. It's a different, you know, you're looking for purchase on different things. And I think as well, you know, it's, you know, the process of making the record was very healing. And so I was looking at it from a different headspace as well, you know. I find it a really challenging but rewarding process to kind of find a way to perform something that was very
0: personal.
1: Yeah, personal, and kind of came out in this really kind of stream of consciousness, kind of real time, almost like a diary of sorts. And so it's things that maybe, even though I was writing them, that maybe I missed the importance of in that time, you know, I kind of understand them differently now.
0: We're going to hear one more live song from you. This is Kate LeBon, Heaven Is No Feeling, live for World Cafe.

0: Kate LeBond performing Heaven Is No Feeling live for World Cafe. That song is on her new album, Michelangelo Dying. Kate LeBond has been my guest today. Thank you so much for being here.
1: Oh, thank you. It's been so lovely. Thank you.
0: Thank you. I'm Raina Duras, back in a moment with more World Cafe.
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0: Before the break here on World Cafe, you heard a conversation and performance from Kate LeBond. We revisited that for Producer Week this week on The Cafe. And now that you've heard her talk about her own music and heard some of her solo work, here are a few songs Kate LeBond has worked on for other people. First up, Wilco, Meant to Be.

0: Courtney Barnett, One Thing at a Time, finishing off this hour of World Cafe. Thank you again to Kate LaVon for being on the show today, and to World Cafe producer Miguel Perez for his work on that session. And to our affiliates across the country, big shout out to you for bringing this music and these conversations all across the nation. We produce this show at WXPN at the University of Pennsylvania in Philadelphia. I'm Raina Durres. 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
0: Later this summer, Alison Russell will be back with her third album. I will tell you a bit about that and about the guests appearing on it, and you'll hear this song coming up. Plus, new music from Buffalo Traffic Jam. Staring at the moon, full pictures of you. And things will get sparkly with new Kacey Musgraves.

All those tunes and more on the way. I'm Raina Duris. This is World Cafe. Starting this hour off with some music from Tori Amos, Crucify.